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9: Okay, making no me samba pounds sima enwotwe. Madam isa ha. Up to now, KOB Onyemedri. Madam.
10: Ah, omo no ankasa no, sisi no, the atu omo no. Ya na radio ba no, ebe yo omo den kakra.
9: And the last time over I'm so we have free rules.
10: Ah, in sa na me say penny na sem dia maka cho say 1 hour no ya na isa dodo. Na elections a wo mo be kwa wo sa ye no interview.
9: Yeah.
10: Mitimit na ho pa wonim. Yen NDC 4. So bo aye de bo na nado. Na bro fo aye kan say nado is inherently divisive. Cheso ono ye wo no no.
9: Mhm.
10: E se ni mu se
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9: odi the way reasonable be sure na
10: debi minya wamu kasetia sam nena ni yeka no wamu si oh debi ba humi adye ojina ho mankabom enti ye kwaye top down approach ene ye katwem se mude montena ho bawumia is being imposed on you people om se enti sa ene ye koto ye koto
9: sa omo koto aban de asa that time de na winin de okon ene nanti na you can't keep on saying bawumia
10: ah wafala
9: e de one am ka no muzo ko lose no ko bi no
10: ah oh sir na se na e ye obvious se wo mom a kan ze
9: ko lose
10: na e ye obvious na
9: ala so omo ko say si
10: na una wo sa ne na kan e kwan no na bi eti na kan no kwan sa
9: exactly
10: adie na ma wo kwan ye
9: unu zo ko lose so still now say ska
10: e ti say sa abetodwa omo a they've come to what's their dirty
9: but for now they say from vice former vice president and flagbearer hono omo confirm say the omo dina mo kan ye no kre
10: ah
9: just say omo about this me deny
10: wo fala na won tie radio won aye radio for chese radio so ni ye ka o ye ti won to me station and ye chirechire mu a whole panelist e ti won wo chirechire mu e ti wo fala yes wo den chem free so mba be ka cho se bo mo chichie ana se o twi ye friend se enam awu aye ni ni achine wo se ba wo mia no ana mo se ye ye MDC for se wo ye divisive no me kasi so say MDC for the omo kaye no kure because 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
0: na mebo candidates na ma file wo mu no to for allah who catch him say you omo omo ye lawyer to baumia na I thought say ye kasa omo omo ye loyal to the MPP as a party
1: but for now no don't make him say baumia is the party
0: how can baumia be then they are dead
1: but for now no say
0: I'm telling you on the indeed say ye no cross say baumia is the party then we can go and relax.
1: Oh, sir.
0: I'm telling you because unim presidential election no a 50% plus one vote and so everybody mattered they be amaka oh omo campaign omo ye ya ama ene kenede japan atwe no akota ne baby
1: o atwe no
0: ah na wo fala aba
1: se campaign bi anye nduru so ntu on kasa ya dada nyu so atwe no
0: na o ka no
1: se ade campaign bi ye adwuma na wo be na on fa no nyimu a oh now you can come out and see so I know but for now there activities you enjoy
0: my emre bi ani enim kedede Japan no na you didn't need campaign na oko radio so as communicator oko radio it media me can say say susuyan pa say eyan pa say say me na presenter na ka no say you the list aba say list ni na ye ba omia list dia nani indeed baumia watimia inherited nanadros inherent divisive tendencies na yekono it is no more about competence it is no more about the party it's about individuals me dia mepe na me dia mepe ya the winning elections most especially within your jurisdiction no single party can even win election with its own members
1: David.
0: So we are aware of that.
1: Yeah.
0: And scattering your own members cranny is very dangerous to who the party know. And so that divisive preaching, no. And I mean I may be two MPP for they better stop it. Allow the delegates to go freely. Because unim me imagine elections a lusuda. Say a fair and anybody lose, okay. And not just any na wusika no and not just a ujina elections are a chinchina che was a wini nemo mwofala utie die enkofobika look especially camp be in some mwokana they should stop it there because a weapons no mde maye the MPP the NDC for
1: omorigina elections no
0: omorigina elections no
1: nemo bi omotuba no
0: nemo bi omotuba no a serious weapons. But as a phobia is so much as a woman kwane wo say sebi e ba pose wa woman kwane wo so mudi
1: there is a said wo sika no saa no ho no wa
0: as a woman ne wo so mudi pose by force and just any di pose o he de bia me kam si no condition is permanent in life
1: na say agrophobia bre aso but still they still want to be
0: relevant. Leave that to the delegates.
1: Yeah.
0: Yeah, NDC we are from delegates. MPP for crown from delegates. Leave it to them. But on sa list abrante na ordinary no to say list na mabonte no. Sadie na mode ko election we are mending the cracks become difficult.
1: Obi are not twen ho.
0: After all some must be home ya won pe me. Minim so to the make na say after all must me yena yena ba home ya empe mo. But me wo jide say enye no kure.
1: Aha, no credit, no credit.
0: But a propaganda at all costs. But I know that those at that station they will not succeed. But win him. Indeed. Wafala. Abay a debo techino.
1: I don't want more station or no.
0: Wafala, dear me, abay a debo techino. Yeah, the bob bang.
1: Yeah.
0: And maybe you'll pass. So now, what's our sister station be? Utimi, ye juma gune de. I've heard you. Mustese no di okura no ono oko se se musuro se mudi obi beba because nipa ne ba munim se de mudi aye nunti no But only say you will be all.
1: What should you take an individual on one session to be the whole entire station? That's all. Come on, mom. We are about
0: on
1: to say, on say, say, say, say,
0: programs manager.
1: Some my general can never be the agent of the station.
0: There be any agent of as our station need a your antenna to say your antenna say your station. Say you see can a party station. That individual too is a constituency executive or a vice chairman of one of the constituencies. So men who no say oh you host get can work as we're a serious party member because
1: and that's why you're part of the party or in the campaign.
0: Why in the campaign?
1: Don't attribute the station.
0: No. Stay late. Ah, na man linke di media kamase muiye. Man linke media kamase muiye. It is a time or drua. Allow the delegates to go through. Let them go through. Ena eja uche mwa. Yes, a vigil.
1: I'm so baby, sir. Friday, sir. 19 day.
0: Why we are MPP ni bi MP na koye vigil ni bi.
1: Oh, na woke.
0: Ah, me na make catch wrong. Koye bi. You saw when they went to Omukomo democracy under attack. No? You saw what happened. Makacha ya ban se so mo kokrai wo se ye peka ni nsuo omudu ba bi na nsu kom de mo ani emu omubi nom
1: and a vigil
0: because when you are dealing with the devil sometimes you deal with a long spoon
1: men to ase
0: me say when you are dealing with the devil sometimes you need a long spoon
1: and I men to ase was a repeat
0: and a vigil no obi anko bi. But you know the biamaka you can go to vigil no mo po mo nyen 1 year. Won't you miss case will still be pending. Is any ma is he cost or not?
1: I say Justice Sims, I say Bill, you know, or oppose you simply because I want the man or you boom on with you.
0: And now on occasion, and I say you are convicting in 20 years. And did you bail beam?
1: Oh, sir, when you apply for an appealer, would you apply for that bill pending?
0: Aye.
1: No, bra, appeal no, you know, at least. You can determine that.
0: Oh, but I'm not, I cannot determine that, but what Justice Srimsai said, you know, the law, you see, I've always maintained, sir, the MPP will become my point of reference, the law.
1: Is the law. Yes.
0: Because unim. Yadi kenyi na na me ba topic no so say yenya nkrofobia.
1: Mhm.
0: Ofala omutrim yo mudde. Na it is high time. Say say MPP 40 mia. Let it sink deep into their mind to say Ghana no. Enye omu na yela no so.
1: Ah. Ade obije.
0: No, there be that mentality no. As a sir entitlement mentality no. And no na